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I've been out of shape, taking out the box. I'm an astronaut. 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Now I had, I thought about wreaking havoc on an opposition. Kind of shocking, they want a static with precision. I'm automatic quarterback. I ain't talking second packet. Pack it up on

0: Prodigy. 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Boy Akon. Yeah. And Conan Gray, Pussycat Dolls, Izzo, Pitbull. 3, 2, 1.
1: Welcome to the show.
2: Yo. Yeah.